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Medical. 6 Charlie, 6 Delta. 10-9 Grand Yard Road. Pomano Senior Apps 1059. Unit 221. Cross Street, Naples Beach. Julov is a medic 53, and user 53. 6 Charlie, 6 Delta.

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215 to 520 Bill Cipher, backing Highlands Lava Home Park, 7467 Mission Gorge Road, 3239, across the Rocky Ridge Road, respond, one Charlie, one Echo, 47-year-old female.

Another one, squad 6943 for a fall, 945. Active street, unit 44, Prague West, Chief Avenue, Zone, Charlie, Wind Delta. It's going to be for 62 Romeo.

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0: Inside Galaxy 16, number 254 for chest pain. 8788 Ashford Road, room 14. Crossing Gala Street, we saw on Charlie One Echo. Could be for a 79-year-old. Female regular on the Grove, engine 10, medic 2 detriment for traffic at 10 Broadway, North Avenue. We saw on Charlie One Delta, stairs or not.
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0: 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Alamo Grove, OEG 66, Racing Lounge, in response. San Miguel Avenue, Federal Boulevard, on Texas, Long Hill. 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

0: 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Has SDG been notified of this?
1: That's a negative. 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
1: Go ahead.
2: Oh. We're on scene. Multiple vehicles pulled to the right with one up the embankment. All occupants are out of all views.
1: Copy tanks. We're right behind you. Break central, find the Italian 3.
3: The Italian 3.
1: I don't know if you copied that size up from 257, but that's, I'll confirm that size up. Multiple vehicles. It looks like three vehicles, right-hand shoulder blocking the number 4 lane. And I'll be assuming 125 IC.
3: Central copies multi-vehicles, three vehicles on the right-hand shoulder, blocking the number 4 lane, establishing 125 IC.
4: IC is 11, we'll get the 3rd check.
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0: morning. TC advised, going from East Main and 8.
1: 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Central Engine 10, 1 Charlie.
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1: 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We just need to confirm destination as a SO deputy is going to rendezvous with the unit when they get there for more information report.
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0: 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Engine 10 was trying to helm on 1 Charlie and they never came up.
2: 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I have shown 980 transporting over to Kaiser Zion.
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1: I copy that. As a heads up, Sheriff's going to meet you there in about 20 minutes for more information than you. If you can remain that scene for them.
3: Hey, copy.

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0: Chicago Hunter 10-8, state the temperature looking to Walgreens 215 North 2nd Street. It's going to be behind this address, across the East Lobson, at the nearest one, Charlie 1 Delta.
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In San Miguel, truck 14, EMR 254, attempt suicide, 9817 Edgar Place, with 11 Charlie Echo. It's going to be 13-year-old female. MCRT is en route. We'll get sheriff's card.

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And 139 Crossover Section Avenue, respond Charlie One Echo. It's going to be for a 65-year-old female.

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5: Metro, Engine 62, is at 2240, so if I'm a resident. Looks like we have a shed or some trash container on fire in the back of the backyard. We're going to establish an ice and back in fire.
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0: I copy. Yeah, we got knocked out on the fire. We'll be able to handle all of the resources can cancel.
1: Copy, so confirming this, engine 62.
0: Yeah, that's a whole update, Metro. Break, land IC. Metro from land IC.
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0: We have knocked down on the fire. Engine 62 can't handle. I'm terminating IC.
2: 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Knocked down on fire. 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
1: Metro medic, 14 responding.
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In San Tien-4 for Lyft Assist, Spring Village Mobile Home Park, 10,000 Buena Vista, Unit 71, respond 1 Charlie Echo, break in Sequoia, Cinematic 63, breathing from Square, marketing gas, 495, 491, B.E. for Rosen's not respond 1, 2 Charlie Echo.

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0: 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Cool. And we can cancel the medic. 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
0: Good.
1: Reference, the call BLS 687 was supposed to be added to Baltimore and Parkway, they can cancel.
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0: 1 second.
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0: 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I'm trying to 256 Echo.

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1: 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Is there a PD en route to this call or not?

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Lift assist. 6 Echo. 6 Foxtrot. 38 North U Avenue. 38 NU Ave. Cross Streets, East Division Street, and Data Street. National City Quad 33. 6 Echo. 6 Foxtrot.

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Cross streets, Woodlawn Avenue, and Interstate 5 and the on-ramp. 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
2: Lakeside Engine Team, Medic 4 for traffic accident, 9662 Marilla Drive, across the Sunset Knolls Road, respond. 1 Charlie Delta, commute a vehicle into an electrical pole with possible wires down. Again, possible wires down, you safety when approaching.

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Traffic Accident Freeway. 6 Echo, 6 Foxtrot. State Route 54 westbound. WB 54 to SB 5 transition. Cross streets, State Route 54 westbound, and Interstate 5 northbound. National City Engine 31, and National City Engine 34. 6 Echo, 6 Foxtrot.

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1: We're 4th and F. Were we made closer to that traffic accident on westbound 54?
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1: On-scene dispatch address. Fill the vehicle into a telephone pole. The pole has been sheared off. We do have wires down on the ground. SO is on scene. We're still waiting for CHP. We'll be out checking for injuries.
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0: 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We're going to have Marilla shut down both directions from Woodside to Sunset Knolls.
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3: Metro Engine 4 is on scene 54 westbound to Hale southbound. Single vehicle on its side, left hand shoulder. I have one victim trapped right now. Upgrade to a vehicle rescue, assuming 54 IC.
1: I'm clear to copy.
0: This is going to be the next closest pole. We can't get the one on the affected pole, but it's going to be 105-4599 Hotel.
1: I copy. Engine 34, I copy. I've seen westbound 54, it is southbound 5. Single vehicle, and it's 5 on the left shoulder. One. I'm going to upgrade this to a vehicle rescue, assuming 54 IC.

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0: 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I'm going to have you dispatch patient.
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0: 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Vehicle Rescue. 6 Echo, 6 Foxtrot. State Route 54 westbound. WB 54 to SB5 transition. Cross streets, State Route 54 westbound, and Interstate 5 northbound. Battalion 57, Chula Vista Engine 51, National City Quad 33, National City Truck 34, and User 53. 6 Echo, 6 Foxtrot.
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0: 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Vehicle Rescue. 6 Echo, 6 Foxtrot. State Route 54 westbound. WB 54 to SB5 transition, minus 54 Ike. Cross streets, State Route 54 westbound, and Interstate 5 northbound. Chula Vista Battalion 51. 6 Echo, 6 Foxtrot.
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1: 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We're from Highland, just about to get on the 54 westbound. We're showing closer on our end.
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1: Can you add it to the vehicle rescue with Truck 51 and Engine 51 on the westbound 54?
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5: Requesting CHP shut down the transition ramp from westbound 54 to the southbound 5.
0: Engine MC 34 District, Chula Vista Truck 51. Vehicle Rescue. 6 Echo, 6 Foxtrot. State Route 54 westbound. WB 54 to SB5 transition, minus 54 Ike. Cross streets, State Route 54 westbound, and Interstate 5 northbound. Chula Vista Truck 51. 6 Echo, 6 Foxtrot.
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3: 54C, standby and let's search up 1. Break. We'll go ahead and request CHP to close down westbound 54 to the southbound 5. Engine 2.
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0: 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State Route 54 westbound. WB 54 to SB5 transition, minus 54 Ike. Cross streets, State Route 54 westbound, and Interstate 5 northbound. Chula Vista Squad 61. 6 Echo, 6 Foxtrot.
5: 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Okay.
3: 54AT, I copy, patient's been extricated. We'll go ahead and cancel the rest of the response. Engine 34, Engine 31 will be remaining at scene.
9: Battalion 51, go for 54AT.
5: Do you still need, I requested that the ramp be shut down, or the transition be shut down. 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
8: That's negative. They're still trying to find a troubleshooter.
9: Copy, thanks. That's a negative. CHP is traffic being redirected off of towards the East Street on ramp.
5: Copy, break Metro. Did you copy that? 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

0: 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Coronado Engine 37, and Coronado Medic 36. 6 Charlie, 6 Delta.
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0: 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Right in the area, UTL so far. Do you have anything further?
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0: 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Yeah, we're back in the smoke detector. System has been replacing 14 in front of them.
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0: 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We determine breathing problems. 9329 Cross Driver, Small 1 Charlie Echo. Engine 16-1 Charlie. We didn't have Sheriff and Roger, but he needed.
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La Mesa and 1013 Medic, we determine eval for law enforcement at Baskin Robbins, 8807 La Mesa Boulevard. Respond 1 Charlie Delta. PD is on scene, clear to enter.

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1: Hey, do we have any sheriffs out of state? We've got a possible drunk driver, like, riding a line and looking pretty suspect for drunk driving.

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0: 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He turned on Padario off of Cary, making a right on Padario. We're going to head back.
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Deming Yelpers and 16th AM Automatics for patient that's choking at 9240 Harness Street. Respond when Charlie, when I go through, I have 1 month old male.

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0: 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Unit 1. Cross Streets, East 21st Street, and East 22nd Street. National City Engine 34. 6 Charlie, 6 Delta.
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0: Into the main entrance of the Dell, there's a turnaround right before you hit the main turnaround. On the left-hand side, you'll see the engine there. There's a security guard waiting to guide you in.
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What makes up for engine 13 by 36 for a sick person? The Velarta. 5341, Jackson Drive. Station will be standing in front of the business. Cross the center driver's phone on Charlie Monaco.

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National City Engine 34. 6 Charlie, 6 Delta.

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Two La Vista Medic C2, and two Vista Truck 51. 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Unit B. Cross Streets, Delmar Avenue, and Church Avenue. Two La Vista Medic 52, and two La Vista Truck 51. 6 Charlie, 6 Delta.

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Cross the East Main Street, respond, Charlie Delta, 42-year-old male.

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2 Augusta engine 51, 2 Augusta medic 61, and 2 Augusta SWA 61. Medical. 6 Charlie, Delta. 183 06th Avenue. Frederica Manor, Asbury Towers, Card 101. 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Cross Streets, Sailor Drive, and East ST. 2 Augusta engine 51, 2 Augusta medic 51, and 2 Augusta SWA 61. 6 Charlie, 6 Delta.

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1: A tower collision. A redneck crossing Lawson. 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

conference in 7, medic 439 for an unknown problem. 2362 Needham's Road, unit number 3, cross Garfield Avenue, respond with Charlie Delta, call 7 triage.

Outgoing for engine 19 AMR-255, stage for law enforcement, 871 North Mollison Avenue. The patient will be in front of the complex. It'll be for an assault victim that was knocked out. Stage for PD8, null stage. Break on engine 8, AMR-490T, bound for law enforcement, the Oakdale Gardens. 1343 Oakdale Avenue, unit number 41. Cross from North 2nd Street, respond on Charlie Delta. Secured inner PD is on scene.

0: 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I'm not seeing anything at this time. Is there any additional information? Is this going to be on Resnick Way, or was this just right at the intersection?
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2: The caller advised he was near the intersection. His vehicle hit a tree.

0: 1938.
1: That's River Rapids. So you have to continue on Redneck. Looks like it's just Carl Drive on Redneck.
0: Okay, copy. We're going to turn around.
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1: R-255, you're clear to enter. She will be in Unit 5 if they're not street side.
2: Copy.

0: Amar from the Central Coast.
1: Okay. Letter
0: 438, still on scene of Gina Avenue.
1: Negative, they are also being at Sharp Crescent.
0: Central.

0: 238. You want to go up, Carl?
1: We didn't see anything behind us, Cap.
0: You said it's behind you?
1: We didn't see anything behind us where we just came from.

San Diego, engine 36. We have all units been investigating all the way down Rudnick and ATL. Anything further on this?

0: I called and spoke to the RP himself. It was the only call I got. He gave me a location of Resnick in Lawson Valley, but per rapid deploy, it was farther down Resnick.
1: Copy, we're going to continue searching.
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3: True 36 by P30 on the hotel. We just checked out the entire road of Coral Drive, drove up and down it. We didn't see anything. We're going to go on the opposite side of Resnick where we saw you guys came from and then just get a second look down here.
1: Copy. We turned around at the cul-de-sac. There was a dirt road that continues off of Resnick, Brush 38, coming down there.
3: Copy.

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1: Correct.
2: Is that the building?
1: We're in the conference.

All units responding to the TC on Redneck. You guys are going to have to turn around, go past Carl Drive onto that dirt road. 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

0: San Diego, Agent 36, can I call?
1: San Diego.
0: San Diego, Agent 36. Rudnick is going to be on the unimproved road. It's going to be blocked completely by a very large oak tree into this vehicle. Medic 238 is going to be transporting on to Sharp Memorial.
1: 5-0-1.

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0: San Diego, Houston 36.
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0: San Diego, Houston 36. With this property being an unimproved portion of Rudnick, speaking with CHP, they said it's not going to be part of county roads, but this very large tree is blocking the roadway.
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0: 36, I tried stopping that tow truck driver. 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
1: I got him. Hold on, 6, 10, 1. 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
1: 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Break, medic 51, engine 51, Charlie.
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1: 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National City Squad 33. Medical. 6 Charlie, 6 Delta. East 04th Street and Palm Avenue. National City Squad 33. 6 Charlie, 6 Delta.
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0: 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San Diego, engine 81, you guys will try.
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1: 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Traffic Accident Freeway. 6 Echo, 6 Foxtrot. Interstate 5 Northbound. ND 5054. Cross Streets, Interstate 5 and the off-ramp, and Interstate 5 and the on-ramp. Chula Vista Engine 51, Chula Vista Medic 51, and Chula Vista Truck 51. 6 Echo, 6 Foxtrot.
2: Squad 61?
0: Yeah, this is the traffic accident with engine and truck.
2: Squad 61, Metro Copy is requesting to be added to the traffic accident. You can post it over to 6 Echo, 6 Foxtrot.

Kilo Vistahot 61, traffic accident. 6 Echo, 6 Foxtrot, Interstate 5 Northbound, ND5 SO 54. Cross streets, Interstate 5 and the off-ramp, and Interstate 5 and the on-ramp. Kilo Vista Squad 61, 6 Echo, 6 Foxtrot.

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2: Emily, sorry, the engine 2 looks at VL's 1-6 person. Ponderosa Apartments, 12653, Linda Lane, UAB, respond on Charlie Delta.
3: 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Traffic accident freeway. 6 Echo, 6 Foxtrot. Interstate 5 northbound. NV5 so mile of carway. Cross streets, State Route 54 WB off ramp and Interstate 5 NV off ramp. National City Engine 31 and National City Engine 34. 6 Echo, 6 Foxtrot.
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0: National City Engine 34, National City Engine 31, cancel responses with duplicate. Flying to the northbound 5 for the traffic accident.
4: That's affirmative.
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0: Well, Tillis-Jones 55, Tillis the truck 55, Tillis the squad 61, Tillis the medic 51, cancel response, CHP at scene.
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Old Villa F-362. Cross Streets, 03rd Avenue, and 04th Avenue. Chula Vista Engine 62, and Chula Vista Medic 53. 6 Charlie, 6 Delta.

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In Santee, Engine 4, Medic 2, Santee BLS 4, cardiac arrest, 11043 Larkridge Street, cross Shadow Hill Way, respond 1 Charlie, 1 Delta.

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1: Engine 18.
0: We've made 67 southbound, T Magnolia. We're unable to locate. I know CHP's in the area. Do you have anything for us?
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0: 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We're heading south on the 67. You want us to check east?
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2: Central 4305.
1: 4305?
2: Yeah, it looks like the new location is going to be I-8 westbound, transition to the 67 northbound.
1: Copies.
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1: 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This is a warming fire at the Dixie line. The deputy's cleared after extinguishing the fire. Your discretion to continue.
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3: 4305, engine 19. We're going to be getting on Mollison, heading westbound.
2: Service engine 61, Metro copy, out of service training.
4: I copy. Yeah, it's going to actually not be the northbound transition, but just it.
3: Thank you, Cap.
4: Special 4305.

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1: Bama, this is going to be the on-ramp for Magnolia northbound to I-8 westbound. I've got two vehicles speed on scene. I'll be investigating for the IAC.
0: Scene.
2: National City Truck 34. Medical. 6 Charlie, 6 Delta. 2800 Highland Avenue. Sweetwater High School. Cross streets, East 28th Street and East 30th Street. National City Truck 34. 6 Charlie, 6 Delta.
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1: Non injury in that gray Nissan. One minor injury in this white car. 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
0: I copy. It looks like they're trying to open the ramp back up. I don't know if you can put 436 in front of the tow.
1: Yeah, I saw that, but then they're going to be walking into traffic with the gurney. We'll try to just get them on and off scene. I think this is the best spot for them.
0: Okay, copy that. I'll turn it over to you.
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1: 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What's the status of 254? We still show them on scene for an hour.
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1: 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Alcon Engine 9 ringing alarms. Snow Valley Middle School at 550 East Park Avenue. Respond to 1 Lima Mike.
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0: 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National City Engine 31. 6 Echo, 6 Foxtrot.
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1: Metro, Squad 33, 6 Echo.
0: Squad 33?
1: Yeah, so this is going to be a small trash fire in the backyard. It was extinguished by the resident. Squad 33 is going available.
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3 Hotel Tango, Copter 11, Wildland Fire in the area of Tacati River and Cottonwood Creek, left on exit sequence 3710. ASAC 1 2 Jack 5.

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1: I have a school representative. False alarm. 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
0: Red Singer, you have a late model Porsche parked right next to a storm drain. We have a moderate amount of fuel bleeding out of a fuel tank, and it is going straight into a storm drain. Please dispatch me, how's that?

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1: IV engine 39 Metro copies. A Porsche parked next to a storm drain with water and fuel from the fuel tank leaking straight into the storm drain. Requesting to dispatch hazmat. We have hazmat. Idaho truck 45 wants the response for now. 416. 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

0: 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Null. 6 Charlie, 6 Delta, 850 Duncan Ranch Road. Active current Rolling Hills Ranch. Cross Streets, South Compass Circle, and Stonegate Street. 2 La Vista Engine 58, 2 La Vista Medic 60, and 2 La Vista Squad 63, 6 Charlie, 6 Delta.
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1: 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Staff is not aware of fire department en route.
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Lakeside Engine 1 at Lakeside, BLS 1-6 person for a rush all over their body at the Royal Home, 124364 Royal Number 2, Response Charlie Echo.

0: 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Cross Palm Avenue, respond 1 Charlie 1 Delta.
1: Good. Yeah, there's an outfall right down this path, and there's a pretty significant trail of fuel going down into the water. I'm going to go grab a shovel and work mitigating this.
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5: 81 San Diego.
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4: Medic 81, that's affirmative. 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

That's Saquon, Agency 53963 eval for law enforcement, 5522 Saquon Road at the Saquon Police Guard Shack, cross Christina Way, respond to Charlie 2 Delta. It's clear to answer.

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0: 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See, we've got involvement in the south side of the bay. We're going to go ahead and request to add Coast Guard to this as well.

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0: 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Both units are available.
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0: Yeah, if we can add that caution note, that'd be helpful. Thank you.
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1: 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Battalion 6, Metro, cancel.
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1: 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So XRC Command 3, turn 10,
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0: Unconscious fainted persons, 8125 Fletcher Parkway at the Costco in La Mesa. 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Respond 1 Charlie, 1 Echo.
2: Metro, Battalion 33, that's in a construction site investigating and establishing first capacity.
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In San Miguel, engine 15 AMR, traffic incident, 3515 Sweetwater Springs Boulevard in the parking lot, cross Del Rio Road, respond 1 Charlie, 1 Delta.

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Ringing alarm. 6 Echo. 6 Fox Trot. 1313 Bay Marina Drive. Austell Shipyard. Cross Streets, Tigrans Avenue, and Key Avenue. National City Truck 34. 6 Echo. 6 Fox Trot.

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National City Engine 31. 6 Charlie, 6 Delta.

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0: Just confirming if we were able to touch base with the facility.
1: We're currently landline. This is the third time the patient has called since you've responded, and we've touched base twice with staff.
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3: We're down Church Road just a bit more. We're back up now. We see you guys on scene.
0: Copy that.

in Lakeside, ambulance Auntie Dale is fire service one for a sick patient. The Royal Home, 12436 Royal Road, Unit 2, cross of 1 Charlie, Winnaker.

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2: Central copies eastbound 8 of Fairmont. Thank you.

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1: 254, you're going to get 401 en route from eastbound 8 at Fairmount.
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And I'll call him engine 8438 for a fall. Patient's going to be in front of 1130 Marlene Avenue, across on North First. When Charlie Wendell, patient's going to be falling off the sidewalk and hit his head.

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1: 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We are currently landline with a patient with a poor connection. We do have a friend calling in that's advising it. They probably are at 1573. Can you advise when you make patient contact?
0: After that, we'll advise address when we get there.
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Lake for engine 13 medic to be determined for unknown problem. Patient's going to be in the parking lot of 5255 Jackson Drive Cross. 1 Charlie 1 Delta will be on the left side of the parking lot wearing, has a medical bracelet and bandage.

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2: 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You're clear to cancel. Truck 57, squad 63, you're clear to cancel. 3, you're clear to cancel. 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

0: 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Natural gas odor, outside. 6 Echo, 6 Block Strand. 216 B Avenue. Cross streets, East 02nd Street, and East 03rd Street. National City Truck 34. 6 Echo, 6 Block Strand.
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2: 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Same traffic as 7.
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in San Miguel, San Diego, in 32, AMR 254, unknown problem, 935 Sweetwater Road at Starbucks, cross St. George Street, respond 1 Charlie, 1 Delta.

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0: 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I'm medic 4 for chest pain at Landmark Gardens, 8253 Graves Avenue, Unit 101, cross of Tucker Drive, 1 Charlie, 1 Echo Break. In El Cajon, Squad 6, medics to be determined for breathing problems, 7792 North Mollison Avenue, Unit 13, cross of Sandalwood Drive, 1 Charlie, 1 Delta Break. In Santee, Engine 204, Medic 2 for a headache, 10637 Healy Way, cross of Healy Street, 1 Charlie, 1 Echo. Engine 4, did you want that call in place of 204?
1: We'll take the Hawaiian Village call if you could put Squad 4 on the Healy Way instead of Engine 204.
0: Central Coffee's in, is the squad aware?
1: That's affirmative, they're aware they're taking Healy.
0: Central Coffee.
1: Squad 4.
2: 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Medical. 6 Charlie, 6 Delta. 298 Montgomery Street. 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Pilot is the medic 39, and user 53. 6 Charlie, 6 Delta.
0: And Squad 4 just confirming you copy the swap.
1: Okay,

0: Mother 2, is Mother 3, 9?
1: Mother 3, 9.
0: This is our last.

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1: Go ahead.
0: Engine 4, information only. We responded on this patient last night. RP did state that the patient is cooperative at this moment. Last night, patient refused to come out of the house, does have a history of being combative with the responders, and advised responders to get out of the house. Would you like sheriff started as a precautionary?
1: Engine 4 copies all that. Yeah, we're aware. Go ahead and just start SDSO, no code for now, and all the guys.
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2: 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National City Engine 31. 6 Charlie, 6 Delta.

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0: 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I don't know if we're going to be closer than Medic 5 at that point of this call.
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2: 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Maybe that way should be one, I see.
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6: 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I copied a scene of a fully involved vehicle on the street. Where is the last trip?
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2: Metro, in addition, can you request two of the PD shut down Woodlawn between E and F?
6: Copy, shut down Woodlawn between E and F.
1: 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BLS 57, go ahead.
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0: Can you ask your patient or someone else inside what the code is for the back gate?
5: Yeah, from.
8: Squad 61,
2: we're just checking the second code. Okay, now for a second. Copy, also confirm if there's any smoke that went into the units and if we're more power ventilation.
0: Engine 1, confirm or cancel?
1: Affirm, thank you.
0: Metro from National City into 31.
1: National City into 31.
0: Per MDC notes, but it said that RP is not at the residence. Resident is not coming to the door. Can we confirm that he is at the resident before we force entry?
1: Into 31, copy survey.
2: Metro 41, I see.

0: What matters, can you go ahead, measures?
1: I can't make contact with the MTS supervisor. There's a couple buses on board on, and they're going to have to reroute. Best regards, supervisor's on the scene.
0: Pleasure,
1: Measure. Pleasure, Michael.

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0: Never. Hey, my friend, this way. Hey, Warner, do you have deals available for 440 to call on North Mallinson?
4: I'm working on floors 2 and 3. It looks like there's some slight drift smoke coming from a third floor unit with an open window. It's going to be the unit that's on the far south end of the complex that was exposed.
1: Question 2, copy.
0: Okay, Miracle, 125 in Hamilton. Central copy 0401 from 125 in Hamilton.
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7: Great copy. The RP is headed here. We're wondering if we need to make entry for an emergency at this address.
8: The smoke subsided, however, we're going to need to get in those gas monitors and confirm no extension and that everything's good to go before we repopulate.
1: Second, I'm going to get it out to the second floor room. It was all clear.
0: Medic 440 Central on Charlie.
1: 440, good.
0: You'll be getting on your route from 125 in Hamilton.
1: 440, copy, thank you.
0: We'll go with you for by traffic on another trip.
5: Medic 25, confirm response.
8: Copy, by chance, is there a representative from the hotel with you guys, or do you need one?
1: I saw it on the hotel, did you end up with your cash stream? Yeah, this is the room.
5: Medic 25, confirm response.
8: Copy, I'll see if I can get someone to assist you guys.
5: I copy, I did try to confirm with her that the patient was at this location. I couldn't get much further from her, she just kept saying she was en route.
7: Yeah, I copy. We're going to go ahead and make it, too.
5: Special copy.

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1: Yes, you're requesting investigators be added per PD's request as possible arson.
0: Hold on, IT Company requesting the investigators be added.
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6: 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I see on the map it's showing us at station 33. 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
1: 51 Engineer, from RC on track.
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1: Go ahead. Is the squad blocking the driveway to the trolley? Or is that the little strip mark?
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0: Squad 33, copy. 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
8: Go ahead.
0: Engine 4, I see you battalion 2 something. Did you want to be added to the call?
8: That's a negative. 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
8: 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We did release them. Thank you.
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2: Can you call the DA? Can I go? Can you touch the services? I'm not going to go there, please. Talk to her.
0: Central engineer is in route. With two off of engineer, follow up 430, transferring to Grossmont.
1: Central copies engineer in route to Grossmont to pick up two firefighter drivers.
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1: 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Sheriff's advice code enter. They're going to be with the patient at apartment 34.
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0: Engine 15 EMR 496, per sheriff. This will be at 3111 Sweetwater Springs Boulevard in the parking lot, and it's clear down there.
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1: see that? Nova 7th, 440 and 439, are they still on scene?
0: Okay, they're still on scene.
1: Okay, thank you.

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Parkway Hills, nursing home, 7760 Hay Drive, room 22, bed B, cross the Wellesley Street, 1 Charlie, Winnipeg.

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0: Alright, this is for the very necessary. I see there's another call listed for the same unit, different letter, 77A. We're trying to figure out if this is one of the same, but you can cancel it to one.
1: Alright, copy.
0: And we just checked with the other unit, 77A. Sounds like a false activation, so you can cancel the message and Engine 1.
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1: San Diego.
0: Hey. No smoke, no heat on the Border 5 fire. We'll be closing it out, no longer in patrol status.
1: 3364, San Diego, copy. Transmission a little broken, distant from number 5, no smoke, no heat, and closing out patrol status.
0: Yes, sir, ma'am.
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0: Infinity for Lake Fabulous, one responding with engine 5, medic 5, chest pains, 47467 Mission Gorge Road, cross of Rocky Ridge Road, unit 118. This one with Charlie, Monica.
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0: 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Correction 12197, Campo Road, cross of Mylar Ranch Road, Bristol, Oman Park, Charlton Golf.
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0: 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This is the address they gave. It's not promising, and we're not finding it on our map. If you can advise once you're in the area or on scene.
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0: We're in the area. It looks like a horse arena. A bunch of trailers and horse trailers.
1: Central copy. You confirming it's the premise, the location for the address?

0: Prevention, Prevention 462 on 1 Foxtrot.
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0: 8 Central, regarding that ringing alarm, 12197 Campo Road, I believe that's the repair station on top of Mount Miguel. I know they have a fire alarm panel up there. Unknown if that's the premise.
1: Sir, copy. Is break engine 22, do you copy?
2: 22, copy.
0: Engine 22, Prevention 462, I'll land on you.
2: I copy.

0: 22.
1: And for further apologies, it wasn't put in prior. The alarm company advised that the premised name for this location is American Tower Corporation.
0: I copy, so that explains everything there.

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1: Central copies. Would there be access for you to check, or do we need other support?
0: Standby one.

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Pregnancy related, 1276 East Washington Avenue, cross South 2nd Street. Respond 1 Charlie, 1 Delta.

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2: Okay, so Engine 22 is going to stand by for now.
0: Central copies. We just got pulled for structure fire. Engine 22 Central on Foxtrot. Is there anything we can assist with at this time for your call? 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
0: San Diego to the unit, CAD will be down. 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
5: 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You can show me you're responding.
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1: 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And confirming you copied for the medics to reduce.
0: 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You can reduce but continue.
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0: 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Engine 22 cleared from their last. They request to be added. They're showing close on the engine 21. 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

0: 23 Captain, 23 Firefighter. Bend it. No fire, no smoke. Looks like a faulty coil on the bottom. I'll be investigating further with the tick.
1: 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How many engines do you think we need?
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4: 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Run of Jersey Mike's 1564 Main Street, respond 10 Echo Foxtrot. Central 80 Medic BB is testing Charlie response. Run of Jersey Mike's 1564 Main Street, respond 10 Echo Foxtrot.
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0: Any more medical on Charlie?
1: I'm not sure if you have any reports yet. Looks like there's a solo vehicle traffic collision going to be AD eastbound to support Jack. We're going to pull over and see if there's any patients.
0: Confirming, this is 492?
1: That's correct.
0: Copy. Confirming, eastbound 8, east of Jackson?
1: Just west of Jackson. Eastbound 8, west of Jackson.
0: Central copies. Would you like a response, Dave?
2: 1051, 1261, Medic 55 Metro, PD that scene on the bridge over the 5 freeway. On the bridge over the 5 freeway.
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3: 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Central Battalion 6 on the
0: Battalion 6.
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1: Central Medic 492.
0: 492.
1: 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Looks like they are possibly going to need one tow truck.
0: Copy.

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0: 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We'll make our way up there.
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0: 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San Miguel and Denai Medic 4 for breathing problems, 246 Hart Drive, Unit 105, Parkway Club Apartments, cross of Graves Avenue, respond 1, Charlie 1, Delta Break. Alpine Squad 17 for a snake removal, 1951 Taverna Road, cross QE Lane, respond 2, Charlie Delta.
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0: Plaza.
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3: Yeah.
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3: Central Battalion 6-1, Foxtrot.
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5: 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Barrett Tucker, 1020, Barrett Lake Mills, Hunter, the Mega 1.
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6: This is Central, Engine 27, is the first of four radios. We're trying to locate the ALS numbers for.

0: different would you want to know, the alias to Asma Massive?
1: What the number is, what the alias was tied to.
0: I'm going to have it when you're ready.
2: Okay, I'm just 22 battalion 6.
3: 22.
2: Rich, I'll meet you guys at the gate and grab yourself and maybe one of your crew members right up with me, and we'll get up top and see what's going on up there.
3: Okay, got me. Yeah, Colton's on his way up there now.
2: Yeah, I copy. My concern is I don't think any of us have access to the actual buildings and trying to get owner rep en route, especially with the multiple alarms or zones activated.
3: Affirmative. Prevention was saying that they added new alarm systems and generators up there lately, so it could be an issue.
2: Yeah, copy.
1: Copy. You should recall for an outcome if that works.
0: I have a
2: little
0: boy with a
2: special. Central Battalion
4: 6. San Diego Medic 26.
0: Battalion
2: 6. Yeah, if you have the AC on the phone, if you could get some more details, there is a number of different buildings up there as far as which one they're specifically monitoring or any additional on that. And then also, based on that answer, we probably need to get a rep started. But again, there's several different entities up there, so just trying to narrow down who's responsible for parties.
0: Copy.
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0: Okay, copy.
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2 Augusta Engine 51, and 2 Augusta Squad 61, Medical. 6 Charlie, 6 Delta. 1830 3rd Avenue. Frederica Manor, Asbury Towers, Card 101. Unit 405. Cross Street, Sower Drive, East of Street. 2 Augusta Engine 51, and 2 Augusta Squad 61. 6 Charlie, 6 Delta.

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1: Yeah, Central Battalion 6.
2: Battalion 6.
1: Yeah, I copied some of the updated notes. Just confirming, is it reset with no active alarms? Is that correct?
2: We will double check. We're at landline now.
1: Okay, I copy.

0: Can I tell you in 6 Central on Foxtrot?
1: Yes.
0: The alarm was reset with no additional activations at this time.
1: Okay, I copy. I'm going to probably make 22s available then, and I'll be on scene here for a bit, trying to sort this out with fire prevention, all of it.
0: Central copies.

0: 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You guys can cancel the handle.
1: 931,
2: well, we can take that call in place of Metro 52 at 678 3rd Avenue, which is 52, and show us responding.
3: Central Prevention 462 on Foxtrot. Central, this is going to be crew working on site. I'm going to get site contact information and advise back with you guys and get a premise name.
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0: In the area, I got a light smell, though it's nothing visible yet. I'm not sure if that gas this is going to be Alta Vista, or if it's going to be on Sunset Grove. Still investigating.
1: I agree.
2: We just cleared our last if we needed for the no alarm on Roberts Way.
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4: Central Battalion 6.
1: Battalion 6.
4: Yeah, I've made contact with the on-site tech, confirmed they were testing the system, annual inspection that sets alarms off. And just wanted to confirm the AC company gave you the Tampa Road address, is that correct?
1: Okay, sir.
4: Copy. I'll be up here extended all landline when I'm wrapped up and down and on the updated address info.
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0: 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It's about 15 by 15. 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We can cancel the balance.
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0: Falcon Hunting to 1, Metaphor 40 for a traffic-related incident, vehicle versus structure, 1300 North 2nd Street at the Grinder. Cross up Greenfield Drive, respond to 1, Charlie 1 Echo, PD is out.
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1: 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Water 10 85, additional response, passenger vehicle fire 210 5010 Rancho Villa Road, return 10 Echo 10 Fox Shop. Engine 3351, San Diego. San Diego, engine 3351,
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0: 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Got a fully involved vehicle fire here. Possible extension in the brush. Let's start a wildland dispatch. We're trying to make access. It's going to be behind the address given.
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3: 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I'll advise here shortly if we can get this knocked down before it extends. Right, engine 82, follow us down here for water and help my guy lay some hose into this.
4: 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Right, engine 80, we're pulling out. Do you have any friends with us?

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1: You were just confirming 254 is south off of Lamar Street. Did they clear or not transfer?
0: They cleared. It was a cancellation.
1: So have copies of the inquiry call. Thank you. Box crew 4, Wavo crew 4, vegetation fire in the area 20501 Rancho Villa Road. Do I see a plan 2, tone 13, Cedar Tech 1, XC Tech 11 for the Rancho IC?
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1: All units responding to the vegetation fire in the air of Jovial Road can cancel. All units responding to the vegetation fire in the air of Rancho Jovial Road can cancel. Plane is responding to the vegetation fire in the air Rancho Villa Road can cancel. All units responding to the vegetation fire in the air Rancho Villa Road can cancel.
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2: 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Returning to Cleveland, 10 Alpha. 1354.
0: 1354. Okay, 1354.

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0: an alcohol and enginate medic to be determined for chest pain. Patient advised he's across from the Brute Barn, 853 Darnell Avenue, across on North Johnson Avenue, when Charlie Reynolds Delta will be at the bus stop wearing a brown jacket and brown beanie.
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0: 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Battalion 2 is going to cover the lakeside duty for about a half hour. 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
1: Copy. Hey, my friend, what's your
0: name?
1: 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Hey, my letter is from BLS 40. I saw them about an hour. They just confirming that they need an air here.
0: Okay, yeah.
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1: RE-143 entrance call, overdose, Bravo response. 25969 North Central City Parkway, Ocean 10 Charlie to Delta. RE-143 entrance call, overdose, Bravo response. 25969 North Central City Parkway, Ocean 10 Charlie to Delta.
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0: Okay, copy. We will head there.

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2: And timing out, engine 15, medics have been determined for testing 10 52 Diamond Head Court, Pesa, Verbania Lane, 1 Charlie, when I go.

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1: Yeah, that is your first 10152 Diamond Head Court in St. John. The video female is setting with chest tightness.
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2: We're passing on the 125 south, add us to that vegetation fire.
1: Battalion 3, Central, 1 Foxtrot.
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0: Central, show water tender 20, responding.
1: Central, copy that. How are you responding?
5: San Diego, RA-143, just confirming we have a engine attached to this.
1: RA-143, that's affirmative. Engine 12 is en route.
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4: 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We're in the area. We don't see anything. We'll continue to look.
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0: The on scene, this is going to be near the dispatch location. They got about a 10 by 10 spotlight. Fuel's burning up slope towards the freeway. Potential IA should be able to grab it. 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
2: 1526. 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Medic 2619, down. Medic 2615. Copy. Medic 1526, person. San Miguel, truck 14, AMR 265, person at 4357 Vista Way, cross of Challenge Boulevard, CNC is 494 for a breathing problem, 10126 Buena Vista Avenue, space 103. That's Blue Boy Lane, that's the one. Charlie, when I go.
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4: 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Per MTS, officers are on the upper walkway. The patient is in custody and they'll be walking him down.
0: Copy, is LMPD en route? He's pretty uncooperative.
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13: Hey, firm. We're going to bring up meds and the gurney. I'm going to follow up with the meds first. Gurney will be shortly behind.
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1: Engine 244, Medic 44, person down, Bravo response, 9575, Highway 79, front 10 Golf, 10 Hotel.
2: Engine 244, Medic 44, person down, Bravo response, 9575, Highway 79, front 10 Golf, 10 Hotel.
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3: 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Hey, Engine 244, can you go ahead with the numeric?
4: Nine five seven five Highway 79, 9575 Highway 79.

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1: 1634.
2: San Diego Medic 44, just confirming numerics 95, 75, 79, Highway 79.
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2: Yeah, so this 25, score 25, medics to be determined for breathing problems. 25 Browns Road, 62B, Martara, RV Park, cross of Oaks Owl Road, or something, Charlie, to the place.

Engine 49, medic 25, heart problem, priority response, 8303 Chipmunk Lane, respond to Golf 10 Hotel. 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
2: 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Yeah, Medic 25, Charles, responding to check left lane. 1642.
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1: 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Snake removal 41148 Old Highway 80, responding to Golf 10 Hotel. Engine 3384.
2: Okay. There you go.
1: Snake removal 41148 Old Highway 80, responding to Golf 10 Hotel. Metro, copy, 52.

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1: 41148 Old Highway 80. 41148 Old Highway 80.
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1: Yeah, I copy that. You can show us responding from our last.
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0: Can you please show RA-143 departing scene at 427 or 1627 and currently at hospital, MDC down, still says on scene.
1: San Diego copy, 1647.
2: Central, Medic 5.
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0: 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Woodside Avenue, cross off Channel Road. One Charlie, one Echo.
1: 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Medic 3 is coming from quarters, we can take that call on Grace.
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1: 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Engine 81, debris fire 25238 stereo drive is on SPU 227.
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0: 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Engine 81, confirm response.
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